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9: The weather.
10: Clear skies, then a few fog patches developing, low 15 degrees. Fog dissipating Thursday morning, then mainly sunny, high 26, the humidex reaching 30. Cloudy skies on Friday, a 30% chance of showers, high 29, cloudy with a 40% chance of showers Saturday, high 26, and a mix of sun and cloud Sunday, a 40% chance of showers, high 25 degrees.
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And I ain't trying to rush and mess this up. 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

0: With an update from Sarnia, newstoday.ca, I'm Natalia Vega. Clear this morning. Right now it's 20 Celsius or 68 Fahrenheit. Police are investigating a fatal crash at Walpole Island First Nation. Lambton OPP say a vehicle veered off River Road and entered the St. Clair River late yesterday afternoon. An 84-year-old was pronounced dead at the scene. River Road was closed between Sands Lane and Chiefs Road for several hours. Anyone who saw the crash or has dash cam footage of the area is asked to contact OPP or Crime Stoppers. The Sarnia Police Service is warning people about the dangers of illegally going into high-voltage electrical facilities. As Josh Boyce reports, there have been several recent incidents where suspects have stolen or tried to steal copper wire and electrical cables.
1: This includes a break-in that happened at around 5:30 Wednesday morning in the College Park neighborhood. Police didn't find the suspect, but they say there was a hole in the perimeter fence. Officers found a red bike on the property, believed to be connected to the suspect, and also provided a still image of the accused. Police say electrical facilities contain energized equipment and high-voltage conductors, where contact with live electrical components can result in serious injury or death. You can read more at SarniaNewsToday.ca. I'm Josh Boyce.
0: The union representing flight attendants at WestJet has issued a 72-hour strike notice. They could walk off the job on Sunday if WestJet and QP don't reach a tentative deal. The flight attendants want higher wages and pay for time spent on the ground. Sarnia's Kim Colburn will be riding in style this summer. She's the lucky winner of a blue 2026 Ford Mustang convertible after her name was drawn in Sarnia Lambton Rebound's Wheels of Summer raffle. The promotion helped raise $43,000 for the organization. Fund Development Coordinator Beverly Herdusky says they've been working on the raffle since May.
2: First thing we want to do is thank Reg Hanlon and the team here at Sarnia Ford Lincoln. They have been absolutely amazing to work with. We couldn't have done it without them. And we want to thank the community, everyone across Sarnia Lambton and beyond, because lots of ticket buyers from different parts of Ontario have supported Rebound as well.
0: Over the past 40 years, the agency has helped over 42,000 youth and their families in Sarnia Lambton. And a Chatham woman has given birth to the rarest set of twins. Kaylee Johnson Wilson recently gave birth to mono-mono twins at a hospital in London. They're identical twins who share a single placenta and a single amniotic sac. According to Hamilton Health Sciences, mono-mono twins happen in about 1 in 10,000 pregnancies. Johnson Wilson says the twins are doing very well and should be transferred to the Chatham Hospital in a couple of weeks. Fog patches dissipating this morning, then sunny and windy with a high of 26, feeling like 30. Tonight, cloudy and windy, a low of 16. And tomorrow, mainly cloudy with a high of 28, feeling like 31. Right now, it's 20 degrees. In sports, Trey Savage allowed just one run as the Toronto Blue Jays beat the Nationals 5-2 to close out a three-game set. The Jays have the day off before hosting the Cardinals tomorrow. Tarek Skubal marked his 1,000th career strikeout during yesterday's game against the Orioles. There's been some speculation on whether or not the Tigers will trade him. Meanwhile, the Tigers lost to the Orioles 10-9 in 12 innings. The LA Angels have released Alek Manoah. The former Blue Jay made three appearances with the Angels before being sent to AAA. Canadian Macklin Celebrini is the highest-paid player in the NHL. He signed a five-year, $94 million extension with the San Jose Sharks yesterday. And the Greater Ontario Hockey League is officially adopting OHL playing rules. Most of the changes coming into effect next season are small, but a couple could have big impacts during games. This includes a player getting a two-minute penalty if they clear the puck over the boards in their own zone. Not all rules are being implemented, though. Players will still be required to wear full face masks, and fighting will still result in a game misconduct. I'm Natalia Vega.
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1: The Big Breakfast on Big Country. Good morning. It's Cordell Green in this week for Mike and Cheryl. Well, there's a great online discussion this week where people of a certain age are sharing their memories of the everyday struggles that would break today's kids if they had to deal with this on a regular basis. And some of the things that people brought up were real nostalgia triggers for a lot of people. Talked about this one just the other day, sharing a party line back in the days when several houses out in rural communities especially had to share the same phone line. Multiple houses, same phone line. So if somebody was on the other line, other families, of course, could pick up and just listen freely. I guess privacy was just overrated back then. Having to use a manual typewriter. You make one mistake on a typewriter on old school paper back in the day, and that meant having to retype the entire page from scratch, unless you got some of that whiteout. I haven't used that since I was in school. Finding out about snow days. This was long before apps or text alerts. Students actually had to listen to the radio. Hunting down a payphone. If you needed to make a phone call, you know, back before everybody had a cell phone, needed to call somebody when you were away actually trying to find that phone, and then making sure that you actually had coins in your pocket to make the phone call. Researching at the library before the internet. Oh, man. Hours and hours, right? And even then, everybody was using encyclopedias. Writing down everything by hand. If you wanted to remember something, you had to actually write it down, from recipes to directions to just about everything. And actually waiting by the phone for a call. If you were expecting a call from someone special, you had to stay near the family phone all night long and hope that it eventually rang. Unless, of course, somebody was using dial-up internet, and then you'd be in trouble. What is an old school struggle that would break today's kids if they had to deal with them today? Let us know. Reach out to us through the website at bigcountry1039.com.
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2: It'll be sunny and windy today with a high of 26, feeling like 30 with the humidity. Tonight, cloudy and windy, a low of 16. And Friday, mainly cloudy with a high of 28, feeling like 31.
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0: Good morning, I'm Natalia Vega. One person has died in a Walpole Island crash. Lambton OPP say first responders were called just before 3:30 yesterday afternoon after a vehicle left River Road and ended up in the St. Clair River. The driver, an 84-year-old from Walpole Island, was pronounced dead at the scene. River Road was closed between Sands Lane and Chiefs Road for several hours while police investigated. The road reopened late last night. Trying to steal electrical cables or copper wiring could come at a serious price. Sarnia police are reminding people about the dangers of going into high-voltage electrical facilities in the city. There have been several recent incidents. Police say these facilities contain energized equipment and high-voltage conductors, where contact with live electrical components can result in serious injury or death. And Sarnia Lambton Rebound has announced the winner of its Wheels of Summer raffle for a brand new Ford Mustang convertible. Fund Development Coordinator Beverly Herdusky drew the winning ticket at Sarnia Ford Lincoln over Facebook Live yesterday.
1: The winner is Kim Colburn. She's the winner of the 2026 Ford convertible Mustang.
0: The $43,000 raised from the raffle will support youth programming. Fog patches dissipating this morning, then sunny and windy with a high of 26, feeling like 30. Right now it's 20 Celsius or 68 Fahrenheit.
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3: Salve! Anthony here. I was looking forward to a lovely afternoon of watching unmotivated combat at the Colosseum. Little did I know, it's Audience Participation Day. And guess whose seat number they pulled? 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But no, not a word. Nice, kitty.
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3: All right, let's get into some of our feel-good stories of the day. Well, more than 3,000 people in Trinidad and Tobago got to regain their eyesight during an amazing 12-day medical mission that provided free eye surgeries. It's pretty crazy. They brought in volunteer surgeons from around the world, and they used a high-volume cataract surgery technique that allowed them to perform, get this, 450 eye surgeries a day. And of course, most of these patients could never have afforded the surgery, so this was truly a blessing. A few years ago, Edwin Castro won the Powerball lottery for $2 billion. That makes him the biggest jackpot winner of the Powerball in history in the U.S. $2 billion, my goodness. Well, he's been trying to pay it forward. After wildfires destroyed his hometown in California, he's now buying $10 million worth of lots, 15 of them in fact, and he plans to build single-family homes for people who want to live in them rather than try to turn them into rentals. So far, two homes were already under construction as of May, and he's donated three more properties to a housing foundation. And three women in Houston were in a car that flew off an overpass and landed upside down on a highway. Incredibly, all three of them survived thanks to the help of a bunch of strangers. They were trapped inside, and several people stopped their cars and immediately ran over and used everything from sledgehammers to poles and even their bare hands to try to pry the car open. Here's some of the people involved.
4: The vehicle fell off from the overpass.
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6: 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Things off of the side of the road, poles, anything they can find to try to get these folks out of the vehicle.
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0: Sarnia Lambton's Big Country Weather.
11: It'll be sunny and windy today with a high of 26, feeling like 30 with the humidity. Tonight, cloudy and windy, a low of 16. And Friday, mainly cloudy with a high of 28, feeling like 31.
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13: 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We grow it here, malt it here, brew it here, and serve it right here on our farm. 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
1: With an update from SarniaNewsToday.ca, I'm Natalia Vega. Clear this morning. It's expected to be sunny and windy today. Right now, it's 19 Celsius or 66 Fahrenheit. Provincial police are asking for any information that may help in a fatal crash investigation at Walpole Island First Nation. Emergency crews were called to River Road just before 3:30 yesterday afternoon after a vehicle crashed into the St. Clair River. The driver, an 84-year-old from Walpole Island, was pronounced dead at the scene. River Road between Sands Lane and Chiefs Road was closed for several hours. It reopened to traffic late last night. The investigation is ongoing. Sarnia police are warning people not to break into high-voltage electrical facilities. As Josh Boyce tells us, one incident happened Wednesday morning in the College Park neighborhood.
2: Police didn't find the suspect, but they say there was a hole in the perimeter fence. Officers found a red bike on the property, believed to be connected to the suspect, and also provided a still image of the accused.
1: That can be found on our website at SarniaNewsToday.ca. Police say not only can theft or damage at these facilities cause power outages, but there are serious safety concerns as well. Ottawa is planning to spend $1.6 billion to replace 45 aging Via Rail locomotives. The new fleet will become North America's first hybrid-powered passenger locomotives. Another $357 million has been earmarked to build a new assembly and maintenance facility in Montreal. Negotiations are ongoing between WestJet and the union representing its flight attendants. Over 4,000 flight attendants are poised to walk off the job on Sunday if a tentative deal is not reached. QP is also calling on the federal government to respect the collective bargaining process without intervening. A Sarnia woman has won a new Ford Mustang convertible in Rebound's Wheels of Summer raffle. The draw was held yesterday where Kim Colburn's name was announced. Rebound Fund Development Coordinator Beverly Herdusky says the money raised goes toward a great cause.
3: All the funds we raise for Rebound go back into programming at our agency. Our agency supports youth from 8 years to 24 years old, and they need our support more now than ever.
1: The raffle brought in $43,000 for the organization. And a Chatham woman has given birth to rare identical twins referred to as mono-mono twins. According to Hamilton Health Sciences, they happen in about 1 in 10,000 pregnancies when one fertilized egg splits very late. Kaylee Johnson-Wilson says her twin girls are doing very well at a London hospital and are expected to be transferred back to Chatham in a couple of weeks. It'll be sunny and windy today with a high of 26, feeling like 30. Tonight, cloudy and windy, a low of 16. And tomorrow, mainly cloudy with a high of 28, feeling like 31. Right now, it's 19 Celsius or 66 Fahrenheit.
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1: In sports, Treya Savage allowed just one run as the Toronto Blue Jays beat the Nationals 5-2 to close out a three-game set. The Jays have the day off before hosting the Cardinals tomorrow. Tarek Skubal marked his 1,000th career strikeout during yesterday's game against the Orioles. There's been some speculation on whether or not the Tigers will trade him. Meanwhile, the Tigers lost to the Orioles 10-9 in 12 innings. The LA Angels have released Alek Manoah. The former Blue Jay made three appearances with the Angels before being sent to AAA. Canadian Macklin Celebrini is the highest-paid player in the NHL. He signed a five-year, $94 million extension with the San Jose Sharks yesterday.
6: And the Greater Ontario Hockey League is officially adopting OHL playing rules. Most of the changes coming into effect next season are small, but a couple could have big impacts during games. This includes a player getting a 2-minute penalty if they clear the puck over the boards in their own zone. Not all rules are being implemented, though. Players will still be required to wear full face masks, and fighting will still result in a game misconduct. I'm Natalia Vega.
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0: country am I in?
1: It doesn't matter. It's 5 o'clock somewhere.
0: It's always on 5 in Margaritaville, come to think of it.
1: Yeah, I heard that.
0: You've been there, haven't you?
1: Yes, sir.
0: I've seen your boat there.

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1: It's the Big Breakfast on Big Country. Good morning, it's Cordell filling in for Mike and Cheryl. My friends, I've talked about it before, but I'm not the most physically fit guy. I've put on a little weight over the years. I've developed a few issues. Suffice it to say, going down to the gym is not part of my daily routine. It was at one time, just not in recent years. So I haven't even been on a stationary bike in years, let alone a regular bicycle, until the other day when I had a chance, I had the occasion to go on a little bit of a, I guess I would call it a media tour of the new Gordie Howe Bridge. And they have on that bridge, which is kind of a cool idea for an international crossing, a special path, a multi-use path for people who want to take their bikes or go for a walk across the bridge. And by the way, that's opening up on August 5th. And so for some photo opportunities, they wanted me on a bicycle. And I was nervous about it because, well, I haven't ridden a bike in a very, very, very long time. But, you know, if I'm asked to do something, I'm an obliger. And also, I had a curiosity to see if I could actually ride the bike. And so when I got there, they had three bicycles. One of them was quite high, and the seat on it was quite high. And the other two people who were going to be using bicycles were significantly shorter than me. And so, naturally, I was given the tall bike. But the problem is, even as tall as I am, and I'm not exceptionally tall, I'm 5'11 and a half, my toes were still not hitting the ground. And that was a problem for me, because I hadn't been on a bike for so long, I just felt like I couldn't get steady. And so when the time came, and they wanted to shoot a little bit of video of me riding the bike, I actually managed to get going relatively quick. And I managed to ride that bike for a good, oh, I'd say almost 10 seconds before suddenly I realized I was veering off towards the fence, the protective barrier. And I completely forgot there was such a thing as brake handles. So I'm like, oh no, how do I stop this? And I stopped it the only way that you can do. Let gravity do its job. Highly embarrassing, and I am pretty sure entirely caught on video. Whether or not it'll ever see the light of day is another story altogether. But it did make me wonder, when was the last time you were on a bike? For those of you that haven't been on a bike in a long time, not talking about you fitness type people who get regular exercise, talking about the rest of us. And what is something else that you have not done in years that you used to do all the time? Like, I used to ride a bike all the time when I was a kid. I was pretty good at it. I could ride a bike standing up with no hands on the handlebars. I was like a circus act. Times have obviously changed for me. How about you? What was something that you used to do all the time and you haven't done it in years? Do you think you could still do it? Let me know. I would love to hear from you. You can text us or let us know through our website at bigcountry1039.com.
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11: The weather. It'll be sunny and windy today with a high of 26, feeling like 30 with the humidity. Tonight, cloudy and windy, a low of 16, and Friday. It'll be sunny and windy today with a high of 26, feeling like 30 with the humidity. Tonight, cloudy and windy, a low of 16, and Friday, mainly cloudy with a high of 28.

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1: Good morning. I'm Natalia Vega. It'll be sunny and windy today. Right now it's 19 Celsius or 66 Fahrenheit. Police are investigating a fatal crash at Walpole Island First Nation. Lambton OPP say a vehicle veered off River Road and crashed into the St. Clair River late yesterday afternoon. An 84-year-old was pronounced dead at the scene. River Road was closed between Sands Lane and Chiefs Road for several hours. Anyone who saw the crash or has dash cam footage of the area is asked to contact OPP or Crime Stoppers. Sarnia police are warning people about the dangers of breaking into high-voltage electrical facilities in the city. There have been several recent incidents. In one case, someone broke into a facility in the College Park neighborhood yesterday morning. A picture of the suspect can be found on our website. The union representing flight attendants at WestJet has issued a 72-hour strike notice. They could walk off the job on Sunday if a tentative deal isn't reached. $43,000 has been raised through Sarnia Lambton Rebound's Wheels of Summer raffle. They partnered with Sarnia Ford Lincoln for the fundraiser. Sarnia's Kim Colburn won the Ford Mustang convertible. Rebound provides programs and supports for youth in the community between the ages of 8 and 24. It'll be sunny and windy today with a high of 26, feeling like 30 with the humidity. Right now it's 19 Celsius or 66 Fahrenheit.
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2: It's a day of scoop. All right, let's get into some entertainment news for today. There's a new BBC documentary that features allegations from 10 women against actor Jared Leto. Four of them accusing him of misconduct when they were teens. For his part, Leto strongly denies every allegation, saying he's never assaulted anyone and calls the claims absolutely and categorically false. George Clooney and his family were forced to evacuate their luxurious home in France as wildfires moved into their backyard. They're now staying at their luxurious home in Italy. Ben Affleck just won $1 million for charity on Who Wants to Be a Millionaire. He and his partner Jimmy Ding, a recent contestant on Jeopardy, scored a jackpot on the final question about turkeys being pardoned at the White House.
3: Which turkeys have not been pardoned by a U.S. president? D, spaghetti and meatball. Final answer.
4: Computer, please reveal the correct answer.
2: In doing so, by the way, Ben Affleck has now joined his best friend Matt Damon as a $1 million winner on the show. Country night at Hogs for Hospice tomorrow night in Leamington, Cole Swindell and John Morgan performing. But Saturday night will now feature for Rock Night the band Live as the replacement for headliner Bret Michaels. This weekend, Morgan Wallen is going for his fourth week in a row at number one with his single Don't We on the Big Country Countdown. By the way, that song gives Morgan 7 number one radio hits from his album I'm the Problem, which is the most ever from a standard album. Meanwhile, reports this week that more than 600 fans were reportedly scammed out of thousands of dollars through fake Morgan Wallen meet and greet and tailgate packages for his show in Michigan. After vowing to remain friends, Jelly Roll and his ex-wife have apparently unfollowed each other now on Instagram. Jason Aldean says he had to fire several of his touring crew after discovering that they were openly trashing him. Jason says it wasn't just about having a different opinion, the employees were bad-mouthing him and the rest of the crew behind the scenes, on buses that he paid for, eating catered meals, and collecting a paycheck at the same time. His bassist, Tully Kennedy, says that that tension created a major disconnect on tour, but now the whole team is united again. Lauren Elena says being both a touring artist and a new mom has put her in some very vulnerable situations, especially with regards to breastfeeding her little one. She says fans have often come up to her in the middle of doing it when she's been doing it in public, but adds that they were still respectful and understanding. Ella Langley says she still has the final $100 that she ever made singing for tips in local bars. She says there were many times where she got desperate enough that she needed the money, but she resisted the temptation to spend it because it represented her belief that her music career would eventually take off. And now that it has, that old tip money is a powerful reminder of how far she's come, and she's glad she's never touched it. Incredibly, Shania Twain says she's never actually met Brad Pitt, or therefore had a conversation with him about being included in her famous song, That Don't Impress Me Much. She said when she included him in the song, it wasn't about his good looks. It was about how much of a fuss the media was making over leaked nude photos of him and Gwyneth Paltrow at the time.
5: I've never met Brad Pitt, and I just don't know whether he's avoiding me because he's offended that I put him in the lyric of the song, or whether he's just never heard the song before. That's not possible. I wouldn't take Brad Pitt out of the song. Maybe I would add some people. I would add Harry Styles. I would definitely add That Don't Impress Me Much. Who do you think you are? Harry Styles.
2: Of course, she says that tongue-in-cheek. She just opened up for him for a couple of shows at Wembley Stadium. More country news at BigCountry1039.com.
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0: Sarnia Lambton's Big Country Weather.
7: It'll be sunny and windy today with a high of 26, feeling like 30 with the humidity. Tonight, cloudy and windy, a low of 16. And Friday, mainly cloudy with a high of 28, feeling like 31.
8: 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This complete closure affects the Indian Road and Kathleen Avenue intersection. 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
13: Okay, who's celebrating on this July the 30th? We have Maya Beaver turning 12 years old. Love mom, dad, Grace, auntie, and the rest of the family. Cheryl Ferguson is 29 again from family and friends. Jack Irwin is celebrating, and that is from all of your kids and grandkids. And this just in, McKellar Marley, 13, celebrating today. 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Celebrations. 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And tomorrow we do it for the whole weekend, including Holiday Monday. 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
1: 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Sunny this morning. Right now it's 19 Celsius or 66 Fahrenheit. One person has died in a Walpole Island crash. Lambton OPP say first responders were called just before 3:30 yesterday afternoon after a vehicle left River Road and ended up in the St. Clair River. The driver, an 84-year-old from Walpole Island, was pronounced dead at the scene. River Road was closed between Sands Lane and Chiefs Road for several hours while police investigated. The road reopened late last night. The Sarnia Police Service is warning people about the dangers of illegally going into high-voltage electrical facilities. As Josh Boyce reports, there have been several recent incidents where suspects have stolen or tried to steal copper wire and electrical cables.
2: This includes a break-in that happened at around 5:30 Wednesday morning in the College Park neighborhood. Police didn't find the suspect, but they say there was a hole in the perimeter fence. Officers found a red bike on the property, believed to be connected to the suspect, and also provided a still image of the accused. Police say electrical facilities contain energized equipment and high-voltage conductors, where contact with live electrical components can result in serious injury or death. You can read more at SarniaNewsToday.com. I'm Josh Boyce.
1: The union representing flight attendants at WestJet has issued a 72-hour strike notice. They could walk off the job on Sunday if WestJet and CUPE don't reach a tentative deal. The flight attendants want higher wages and pay for time spent on the ground. Sarnia's Kim Colburn will be riding in style this summer. She's the lucky winner of a blue 2026 Ford Mustang convertible after her name was drawn in Sarnia Lambton Rebound's Wheels of Summer raffle. The promotion helped raise $43,000 for the organization. Fund Development Coordinator Beverly Herdusky says they've been working on the raffle since May.
3: The first thing we want to do is thank Reg Hanlon and the team here at Sarnia Ford Lincoln. They have been absolutely amazing to work with. We couldn't have done it without them. And we want to thank the community, everyone across Sarnia Lambton and beyond, because lots of ticket buyers from different parts of Ontario have supported Rebound as well.
1: Over the past 40 years, the agency has helped over 42,000 youth and their families in Sarnia Lambton. And a Chatham woman has given birth to the rarest set of twins. Kaylee Johnson Wilson recently gave birth to mono-mono twins at a hospital in London. According to Hamilton Health Sciences, mono-mono twins happen in about 1 in 10,000 pregnancies. Johnson Wilson says the twins are doing very well and should be transferred to the Chatham Hospital in a couple of weeks. It'll be sunny and windy today with a high of 26, feeling like 30. Tonight, cloudy and windy, a low of 16. And tomorrow, mainly cloudy with a high of 28, feeling like 31. Right now, it's 19 Celsius or 66 Fahrenheit.
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1: In sports, Trey Savage allowed just one run as the Toronto Blue Jays beat the Nationals 5-2 to close out a three-game set. The Jays have the day off before hosting the Cardinals tomorrow. Tarek Skubal marked his 1,000th career strikeout during yesterday's game against the Orioles. There's been some speculation on whether or not the Tigers will trade him. Meanwhile, the Tigers lost to the Orioles 10-9 in 12 innings. The LA Angels have released Alek Manoah. The former Blue Jay made three appearances with the Angels before being sent to AAA. Canadian Macklin Celebrini is the highest-paid player in the NHL. He signed a five-year, $94 million extension with the San Jose Sharks yesterday.
5: And the Greater Ontario Hockey League is officially adopting OHL playing rules. Most of the changes coming into effect next season are small, but a couple could have big impacts during games. This includes a player getting a two-minute penalty if they clear the puck over the boards in their own zone. Not all rules are being implemented, though. Players will still be required to wear full face masks, and fighting will still result in a game misconduct. I'm Natalia Vega.
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2: All right, let's get into some of our feel-good stories of the day. Well, more than 3,000 people in Trinidad and Tobago got to regain their eyesight during an amazing 12-day medical mission that provided free eye surgeries. It's pretty crazy. They brought in volunteer surgeons from around the world, and they used a high-volume cataract surgery technique that allowed them to perform, get this, 450 eye surgeries a day. And of course, most of these patients could never have afforded the surgery, so this was truly a blessing. A few years ago, Edwin Castro won the Powerball lottery for $2 billion. That makes him the biggest jackpot winner of the Powerball in history in the U.S. $2 billion, my goodness. Well, he's been trying to pay it forward. After wildfires destroyed his hometown in California, he's now buying $10 million worth of lots, 15 of them in fact, and he plans to build single-family homes for people who want to live in them rather than try to turn them into rentals. So far, two homes were already under construction as of May, and he's donated three more properties to a housing foundation. And three women in Houston were in a car that flew off an overpass and landed upside down on a highway. Incredibly, all three of them survived thanks to the help of a bunch of strangers. They were trapped inside and several people stopped their cars and immediately ran over and used everything from sledgehammers to poles and even their bare hands to try to pry the car open. Here's some of the people involved.
3: The vehicle fell off from the overpass and the people are inside the car screaming and stuff.
4: I quickly got out of the car and saw folks not hesitate to get out of the vehicle and grab whatever they can. 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
1: Sarnia Lambton's Big Country Weather.
2: It'll be sunny and windy today with a high of 26, feeling like 30 with the humidity. Tonight, cloudy and windy, a low of 16. And Friday, mainly cloudy with a high of 28, feeling like 31.
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1: Good morning, I'm Natalia Vega. Sunny, right now it's 19 Celsius or 66 Fahrenheit. Provincial police are asking for any information that may help in a fatal crash investigation at Walpole Island First Nation. Emergency crews were called to River Road just before 3:30 yesterday afternoon after a vehicle crashed into the St. Clair River. The driver, an 84-year-old from Walpole Island, was pronounced dead at the scene. The investigation is ongoing. Trying to steal electrical cables or copper wiring could come at a serious price. Sarnia police are reminding people about the dangers of going into high-voltage electrical facilities in the city. There have been several recent incidents. Police say these facilities contain energized equipment and high-voltage conductors, where contact with live electrical components can result in serious injury or death. And Sarnia Lambton Rebound has announced the winner of its Wheels of Summer raffle for a brand new Ford Mustang convertible. Fund Development Coordinator Beverly Herdusky drew the winning ticket at Sarnia Ford Lincoln over Facebook Live yesterday.
2: The winner is Kim Colburn. She's the winner of the 2026 Ford Convertible Mustang.
1: 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It'll be sunny and windy today with a high of 26, feeling like 30, and tonight cloudy and windy with a low of 16. Right now it's 19 Celsius or 66 Fahrenheit.
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0: The Big Breakfast on Big Country Good Morning. It's Cordell Green in this week for Mike and Cheryl. Well, there's a great online discussion this week where people of a certain age are sharing their memories of the everyday struggles that would break today's kids if they had to deal with this on a regular basis. And some of the things that people brought up were real nostalgia triggers for a lot of people. Talked about this one just the other day, sharing a party line back in the days when several houses out in rural communities especially had to share the same phone line. Multiple houses, same phone line. So if somebody was on the other line, other families, of course, could pick up and just listen freely. I guess privacy was just overrated back then. Having to use a manual typewriter. You make one mistake on a typewriter on old school paper back in the day, and that meant having to retype the entire page from scratch, unless you got some of that white out. I haven't used that since I was in school. Finding out about snow days. This was long before apps or text alerts. Students actually had to listen to the radio. Hunting down a payphone. If you needed to make a phone call, you know, back before everybody had a cell phone, needed to call somebody when you were away actually trying to find that phone. And then making sure that you actually had coins in your pocket to make the phone call. Researching at the library before the internet. Oh, man. Hours and hours, right? And even then, everybody was using encyclopedias. Writing down everything by hand. If you wanted to remember something, you had to actually write it down, from recipes to directions to just about everything. And actually waiting by the phone for a call. If you were expecting a call from someone special, you had to stay near the family phone all night long and hope that it eventually rang. Unless, of course, somebody was using dial-up internet, and then you'd be in trouble. What is an old school struggle that would break today's kids if they had to deal with them today? Let us know. Reach out to us through the website at bigcountry1039.com.
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5: Sarnia Lambton's Big Country Weather.
6: It'll be sunny and windy today with a high of 26, feeling like 30 with the humidity. Tonight, cloudy and windy, a low of 16. And Friday, mainly cloudy with a high of 28, feeling like 31.
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0: With an update from ZarniaNewsToday.ca, I'm Natalia Vega. Sunny right now, it's 21 Celsius or 70 Fahrenheit. Police are investigating a fatal crash at Walpole Island First Nation. Lambton OPP say a vehicle veered off River Road and crashed into the St. Clair River late yesterday afternoon. An 84-year-old was pronounced dead at the scene. Anyone who saw the crash or has dash cam footage of the area is asked to contact OPP or Crime Stoppers. Sarnia police are warning people not to break into high-voltage electrical facilities. As Josh Boyce tells us, one incident happened Wednesday morning in the College Park neighborhood.
1: Police didn't find the suspect, but they say there was a hole in the perimeter fence. Officers found a red bike on the property believed to be connected to the suspect and also provided a still image of the accused.
0: That can be found on our website. Police say not only can theft or damage at these facilities cause power outages, but there are serious safety concerns. The National Autism Network is calling for better emergency alerting systems and first responder training after the body of a child was found in Calgary yesterday. The body is believed to be 11-year-old Parker, a nonverbal child who went missing 2 weeks ago. Ottawa is planning to spend $1.6 billion to replace 45 aging Via Rail locomotives. The new fleet will become North America's first hybrid-powered passenger locomotives. Another $357 million has been earmarked to build a new assembly and maintenance facility. Negotiations are ongoing between WestJet and the union representing its flight attendants. Over 4,000 flight attendants are poised to walk off the job on Sunday if a tentative deal is not reached. A Sarnia woman has won a new Ford Mustang convertible in Rebound's Wheels of Summer raffle. The draw was held yesterday where Kim Colburn was named the winner. Rebound Fund Development Coordinator Beverly Herdusky says the money goes toward a great cause.
2: All the funds we raise for Rebound go back into programming at our agency. Our agency supports youth from 8 years to 24 years old, and they need our support more now than ever.
0: The raffle brought in $43,000 for the organization to support youth programming. And a Chatham woman has given birth to rare identical twins, referred to as mono-mono twins. According to Hamilton Health Sciences, they happen in about 1 in 10,000 pregnancies when one fertilized egg splits very late. Kaylee Johnson-Wilson says her twin girls are doing well at the London Hospital and are expected to be transferred back to Chatham in a couple of weeks. Sunny and windy today with a high of 26, feeling like 30. Tonight, cloudy and windy, a low of 16. And tomorrow, mainly cloudy with a high of 28, feeling like 31. Right now, it's 21 Celsius or 70 Fahrenheit. In sports, the Toronto Blue Jays beat the Nationals 5-2 to close out a three-game series. Treya Savage allowed just one run and three hits. Meanwhile, Tigers pitcher Tarek Skubal marked his 1,000th career strikeout during yesterday's game against the Orioles, but the Tigers lost 10-9 in 12 innings. The LA Angels have released right-handed pitcher and former Blue Jay Alek Manoah. He had a rough go with the AAA Salt Lake Bees and only made three appearances with the Angels. Macklin Celebrini has signed a five-year, $94 million extension with the San Jose Sharks. The $18.8 million average annual value of the deal makes him the highest-paid player in the NHL. In last night's WNBA action, Atlanta narrowly beat Dallas 82-81, and Phoenix took a 91-89 victory over Golden State. And Canada's Sarah Midden has defended her title as shot put champion by winning gold at the Commonwealth Games. She recorded a winning throw of 19.88 meters. Our news poll question of the day asks if you've been following the Commonwealth Games. Let us know by voting at sarnianewstoday.ca. I'm Natalia Vega.

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0: 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Sarnia Lambton's Big Country Weather.
1: It'll be sunny and windy today with a high of 26, feeling like 30 with the humidity. Tonight, cloudy and windy, a low of 16. And Friday, mainly cloudy with a high of 28, feeling like 31.
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2: All right, let's get into some entertainment news for today. There's a new BBC documentary that features allegations from 10 women against actor Jared Leto, four of them accusing him of misconduct when they were teens. For his part, Leto strongly denies every allegation, saying he's never assaulted anyone and calls the claims absolutely and categorically false. George Clooney and his family were forced to evacuate their luxurious home in France as wildfires moved into their backyard. They're now staying at their luxurious home in Italy. Ben Affleck just won $1 million for charity on Who Wants to Be a Millionaire. He and his partner Jimmy Ding, a recent contestant on Jeopardy, scored a jackpot on the final question about turkeys being pardoned at the White House.
3: Which turkeys have not been pardoned by a U.S. president? D, spaghetti and meatball. Final answer.
4: Computer, please reveal the correct answer.
2: In doing so, by the way, Ben Affleck has now joined his best friend Matt Damon as a $1 million winner on the show. Country night at Hogs for Hospice tomorrow night in Leamington, Cole Swindell and John Morgan performing, but Saturday night will now feature for Rock Night the band live as the replacement for headliner Bret Michaels. This weekend, Morgan Wallen is going for his fourth week in a row at number one with his single Don't We on the Big Country Countdown. By the way, that song gives Morgan seven number one radio hits from his album I'm the Problem, which is the most ever from a standard album. Meanwhile, reports this week that more than 600 fans were reportedly scammed out of thousands of dollars through fake Morgan Wallen meet and greet and tailgate packages for his show in Michigan. After vowing to remain friends, Jelly Roll and his ex-wife have apparently unfollowed each other now on Instagram. Jason Aldean says he had to fire several of his touring crew after discovering that they were openly trashing him. Jason says it wasn't just about having a different opinion. The employees were bad-mouthing him and the rest of the crew behind the scenes, on buses that he paid for, eating catered meals, and collecting a paycheck at the same time. His bassist, Tully Kennedy, says that tension created a major disconnect on tour, but now the whole team is united again. Lauren Elena says being both a touring artist and a new mom has put her in some very vulnerable situations, especially with regards to breastfeeding her little one. She says fans have often come up to her in the middle of doing it when she's been doing it in public, but adds that they were still respectful and understanding. Ella Langley says she still has the final $100 that she ever made singing for tips in local bars. She says there were many times where she got desperate enough that she needed the money, but she resisted the temptation to spend it because it represented her belief that her music career would eventually take off. And now that it has, that old tip money is a powerful reminder of how far she's come, and she's glad she's never touched it. Incredibly, Shania Twain says she's never actually met Brad Pitt, or therefore had a conversation with him about being included in her famous song, That Don't Impress Me Much. She said when she included him in the song, it wasn't about his good looks. It was about how much of a fuss the media was making over leaked nude photos of him and Gwyneth Paltrow at the time.
5: I've never met Brad Pitt, and I just don't know whether he's avoiding me because he's offended that I put him in the lyric of the song, or whether he's just never heard the song before. That's not possible. I wouldn't take Brad Pitt out of the song. Maybe I would add some people. I would add Harry Styles. I would definitely add That Don't Impress Me Much. Who do you think you are? Harry Styles.
2: Of course, she says that tongue-in-cheek. She just opened up for him for a couple of shows at Wembley Stadium. 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
0: Sarnia Lambton's Big Country Weather.
6: It'll be sunny and windy today with a high of 26, feeling like 30 with the humidity. Tonight, cloudy and windy, a low of 16. And Friday, mainly cloudy with a high of 28, feeling like 31.
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1: Good morning, I'm Natalia Vega. One person has died in a Waffle Island crash. Lambton OPP say first responders were called just before 3:30 yesterday afternoon after a vehicle left River Road and ended up in the St. Clair River. The driver, an 84-year-old, was pronounced dead at the scene. The investigation is ongoing. Sarnia police are warning people about the dangers of breaking into high-voltage electrical facilities in the city. There have been several recent incidents. In one case, someone broke into a facility in the College Park neighborhood yesterday morning. A picture of the suspect can be found on our website. The union representing flight attendants at WestJet has issued a 72-hour strike notice. They could walk off the job on Sunday if a tentative deal is not reached. $43,000 has been raised through Sarnia Lambton Rebound's Wheels of Summer raffle. They partnered with Sarnia Ford Lincoln for the fundraiser. Fund Development Coordinator Beverly Herdusky announced the winner over Facebook Live yesterday.
2: 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She's the winner of the 2026 Ford Convertible Mustang.
1: 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It'll be sunny and windy today with a high of 26, feeling like 30 with the humidity. And tonight it'll be cloudy and windy with the low of 16.
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1: In sports, the Toronto Blue Jays beat the Nationals 5-2 to close out a three-game series. Treya Savage allowed just one run and three hits. Meanwhile, Tigers pitcher Tarek Skubal marked his 1,000th career strikeout during yesterday's game against the Orioles, but the Tigers lost 10-9 in 12 innings. The LA Angels have released right-handed pitcher and former Blue Jay Alec Manoah. He had a rough go with the AAA Salt Lake Bees and only made three appearances with the Angels. Macklin Celebrini has signed a 5-year, $94 million extension with the San Jose Sharks. The $18.8 million average annual value of the deal makes him the highest-paid player in the NHL. In last night's WNBA action, Atlanta narrowly beat Dallas 82-81, and Phoenix took a 91-89 victory over Golden State. And Canada's Sarah Midden has defended her title as shot put champion by winning gold at the Commonwealth Games. She recorded a winning throw of 19.88 meters. Our news poll question of the day asks if you've been following the Commonwealth Games. Let us know by voting at sarnianewstoday.ca. I'm Natalia Vega.
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Sarnia Lambton's Big Country 103.9. So Tattoo Day was earlier in July, but if you had to get a tattoo, what one would you get? Do you have a tattoo? Back in the day, it used to be the bad boy that had the tattoo, but now that's evolved into creative genius. Here's Nate Holler, and Thought About You

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0: Stephen Wilson Jr. and Gary, Sarnia Lampton's Big Country 103.9. So, do you have a tattoo or multiple tattoos, or maybe it's just not your thing? Well, if you're planning on getting inked, hyper-realistic micro tattoos, finger tattoos, inner ear tattoos, and spine tattoos are where it's at. This according to a YouTube short. And where tattoos in past were symbolic for a memory, these days they're more for showing creativity and personality and voice. But I'm naked. No tattoos. Naked as the day I was born. But if I were to get one, I think it wouldn't be a picture. It would just be letters or numbers, my kids' birthdays, and our wedding date. That's it. That's all. What would you get?
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5: Sarnia Lambton's Big Country Weather.
6: It'll be sunny and windy today with a high of 26, feeling like 30 with the humidity. Tonight, cloudy and windy, a low of 16. And Friday, mainly cloudy with a high of 28, feeling like 31.
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Years young, she thinks she's grown. We're all first car, first date, WLD on a license plate. Now ain't life crazy? Yeah.

0: Sarnia Lambton's Big Country Weather.
1: It'll be sunny and windy today with a high of 26, feeling like 30 with the humidity. Tonight, cloudy and windy, a low of 16. And Friday, mainly cloudy with a high of 28, feeling like 31.
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0: Sarnia Lambton's Big Country 103.9. The SOAR fly-in event with Colonel Chris Hadfield is Saturday, August 8th from 8:30 a.m. to 3 p.m. at the Sarnia Chris Hadfield Airport. This year's theme is a celebration of aviation in Sarnia Lambton in memory of Roger and Eleanor Hadfield. Colonel Chris Hadfield will be in Hangar 10 greeting special groups and doing a book signing. The event is free to attend. Donations to Pathways will be accepted. Look for local food vendors, kids' activities, as well as shuttles on the grounds for parking transportation. That's Saturday, August 8th from 8:30 a.m. to 3 p.m. at the Sarnia Chris Hadfield Airport.
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0: Good morning. I'm Natalia Vega. One person has died in a Waffle Island crash. Lambton OPP say first responders were called just before 3:30 yesterday afternoon after a vehicle left River Road and ended up in the St. Clair River. The driver, an 84-year-old, was pronounced dead at the scene. The investigation is ongoing. Sarnia police are warning people about the dangers of breaking into high-voltage electrical facilities in the city. There have been several recent incidents. In one case, someone broke into a facility in the College Park neighborhood yesterday morning. A picture of the suspect can be found on our website. The union representing flight attendants at WestJet has issued a 72-hour strike notice. They could walk off the job on Sunday if a tentative deal is not reached. $43,000 has been raised through Sarnia Lambton Rebound's Wheels of Summer raffle. They partnered with Sarnia Ford Lincoln for the fundraiser. Fund Development Coordinator Beverly Herdusky announced the winner over Facebook Live yesterday.
1: The winner is Kim Colburn. She's the winner of the 2026 Ford Convertible Mustang.
0: Rebound provides programs and supports for youth in the community between the ages of 8 and 24. It'll be sunny and windy today with a high of 26, feeling like 30 with the humidity. And tonight it'll be cloudy and windy with a low of 16. In sports, the Toronto Blue Jays beat the Nationals 5-2 to close out a three-game series. Treya Savage allowed just one run and three hits. Meanwhile, Tigers pitcher Tarek Skubal marked his 1,000th career strikeout during yesterday's game against the Orioles, but the Tigers lost 10-9 in 12 innings. The LA Angels have released right-handed pitcher and former Blue Jay Alec Manoa. He had a rough go with the AAA Salt Lake Bees and only made three appearances with the Angels. Macklin Celebrini has signed a five-year, $94 million extension with the San Jose Sharks. The $18.8 million average annual value of the deal makes him the highest-paid player in the NHL. In last night's WNBA action, Atlanta narrowly beat Dallas 82-81, and Phoenix took a 91-89 victory over Golden State. And Canada's Sarah Midden has defended her title as shot put champion by winning gold at the Commonwealth Games. She recorded a winning throw of 19.88 meters. I'm Natalia Vega.
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Tim Hicks and the Pilot, Sarnia Lampton's Big Country 103.9. So get your pirate on, it's Captain Kid Days this weekend in Corunna. And new this year to Captain Kid Days is the Rebound Youth Makers Expo on the Sunday. So Sunday, August 2nd from 10 a.m. to 2 p.m., you can take in a celebration of creativity, innovation, art, entrepreneurship, and young talent from across the community. So whether you're a maker, a shopper, or just curious to see what local youth are creating, definitely the place to be, Captain Kid Days in Corunna. Here's Luke Combs and Be By You.

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2: It'll be sunny and windy today with a high of 26, feeling like 30 with the humidity. Tonight, cloudy and windy, a low of 16. And Friday, mainly cloudy with a high of 28, feeling like 31.
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0: With an update from SarniaNewsToday.ca, I'm Melanie Irwin. Sunny this afternoon, high of 27, Humidex at 31. Right now it's 23 Celsius, 73 Fahrenheit, feeling like 29. There's a race to become the next mayor of Brook-Alvinston in the October 26th vote. Natalia Vega has details.
1: Tom Scott filed his nomination papers this month, challenging James Armstrong, who declared his intention seeking the role in May. This isn't Scott's first attempt at becoming the head of municipal council. He was one of four people to seek the position in 2018 after longtime mayor Don McGugan announced he would not be seeking re-election. David Ferguson was elected to the role that year while Scott placed second. In 2022, Ferguson was re-elected, defeating challenger and councillor James Armstrong. As of this morning, Ferguson has not indicated if he will seek another term. I'm Natalia Vega.
0: Ontario's Natural Resources Minister is reporting encouraging progress in Northern Ontario today, where crews have put out over 80 wildfires in the past 2 weeks. Mike Harris says 159 wildfires are still raging, with 30 burning out of control.
2: Recent rainy, cool weather has helped our crews get to work on suppression. There has been minimal growth on some of the more challenging fires in the Northwest, like the largest fire that we've seen, which is Thunder Bay 36.
0: Harris also mentioned in his update this morning that over 150 Ontario fire crews are working to suppress the fires, and more than 100 firefighters arrived from Mexico earlier this week to help. If you have an upcoming flight booked with WestJet, start watching for flight cancellations. Toronto area journalists are reporting today that preemptive cancellations are anticipated after the union representing thousands of WestJet flight attendants gave the airline 72-hour strike notice. And St. Clair Township residents are being encouraged to hide their treasure as Captain Kidd makes landfall in Corunna today. Chairperson Jeff Dale says their four-day pirate-themed festival will be bigger and better than ever to celebrate its 41st anniversary. Events start this evening with a family barbecue at 6, followed by a talent show and outdoor movie at dusk. And the fun continues with live music over the next 3 days.
3: Friday night, we have 89 Next and Painkiller Jane. Saturday, we have Song Machine and Highway 21. And then Sunday, we have our Battle of the Bands winner opening our night, and then Upside of Maybe closing.
0: Beach volleyball, hockey, and two-pitch tournaments, a kid zone with inflatables, parade, and fireworks are also planned. A link to the full schedule of activities will be posted to our website, sarnianewstoday.ca. Sunny this afternoon, high of 27, Humidex at 31, increasing cloudiness tonight, a low of 16. Right now, it's 23 Celsius, 73 Fahrenheit, feeling like 29. I'm Melanie Irwin.
4: In sports, Major League Baseball play includes Tampa hosting Texas, the Yankees at the White Sox, Boston at the Athletics. The Blue Jays and the Tigers have the day off. Toronto is home to face St. Louis this weekend. Detroit hits the road to face the Athletics. The Texas Rangers have acquired catcher Logan Ohapi and right-hander Chase Silseth from the Angels. Minor league infielder Angel Arredondo is going to Los Angeles. The Toronto Tempo will play Minnesota tonight in WNBA play. Toronto says veteran guard Brittany Sykes is still expected to return at some point this season after she suffered a plantar fascia injury. In the CFL, Winnipeg is home to BC at 8:30, and Canada's Sarah Mitten has defended her title as shot put champion by winning gold at the Commonwealth Games. She recorded a winning throw of 19.88 meters. That leads us into our poll question of the day. We want to know if you've been following the Commonwealth Games. Let us know by voting at sarnianewstoday.ca. I'm Josh Boyes.
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Well, Lambton Mutual has some tips on how to keep safe on the road coming up. Here's Kane Brown and Woman.

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Sarnia Lambton's Big Country 103.9. So Lambton Mutual has shared some great tips on their Facebook page to help keep you safe on the road, especially this long weekend. 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Follow those speed limits, drive sober, wear seatbelts, take frequent breaks to avoid fatigue and avoid distractions. So all great tips that I found on the Lambton Mutual Facebook page. So keep those in mind if you're heading out of town.

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1: The weather.
2: Sunny this afternoon, high of 27, humidex at 31. Increasing cloudiness this evening, a low of 16. Cloudy on Friday with a 30% chance of showers late in the afternoon, high of 30. Saturday and Sunday, cloudy with 40% chance of showers, highs around 26.
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0: Good afternoon. I'm Melanie Irwin. Tom Scott has joined James Armstrong in the Brooke Alvinston mayoral race. He filed his nomination papers earlier this month. As of this morning, current Mayor David Ferguson has yet to declare whether or not he'll seek a third term. An update on Northern Ontario's wildfires was provided by the Natural Resources Minister this morning. Mike Harris says there are roughly 159 active ones right now.
1: 30 are not under control. 7 are being held. 7 are under control. And 115 are being observed.
0: Harris says crews have put out over 80 wildfires in the past 2 weeks. Anyone with upcoming WestJet flights is being encouraged to watch for flight cancellations and prepare to make alternate flight plans. The union representing thousands of WestJet flight attendants gave the airline 72-hour strike notice. And there's been extra effort to put the kid back in Captain Kid Days this weekend. Chairperson Jeff Dale says the 4-day pirate-themed festival kicks off tonight.
2: We're trying to expand and do a lot of STEM activities, a lot of interactive activities with the kids where they can use their imagination.
0: There's a family barbecue at 6 tonight, followed by a talent show, then outdoor movie at dusk. The fun continues with live music over the next 3 days. Sunny this afternoon, high of 27, humidex at 31, increasing cloudiness tonight, a low of 16. I'm Melanie Irwin.
3: In sports, Major League Baseball play includes Tampa hosting Texas, the Yankees at the White Sox, Boston at the Athletics. The Blue Jays and the Tigers have the day off. Toronto is home to face St. Louis this weekend. Detroit hits the road to face the Athletics. The Texas Rangers have acquired catcher Logan Ohapi and right-hander Chase Silseth from the Angels. Minor league infielder Angel Arredondo is going to Los Angeles. The Toronto Tempo will play Minnesota tonight in WNBA play. Toronto says veteran guard Brittany Sykes is still expected to return at some point this season after she suffered a plantar fascia injury. In the CFL, Winnipeg is home to BC at 8:30, and Canada's Sarah Mitten has defended her title as shot put champion by winning gold at the Commonwealth Games. She recorded a winning throw of 19.88 meters. That leads us into our poll question of the day. We want to know if you've been following the Commonwealth Games. Let us know by voting at sarnianewstoday.ca. I'm Josh Boyce.
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Dallas Smith, and if it gets you where you want to go, Sarnia Lampton's Big Country 103.9. So over the past month, we've gone from it feeling like the Caribbean back to late spring temps, and then the bugs. The bugs. They're all over the place. These flying critters are driving me nuts. Anyways, even with, you know, overcast skies and slightly cooler temps that we had yesterday or the day before, the clothes bean says that our skin needs to be babied at all times through the summer. And a Toronto dermatologist says if you want your skin to last, you need to slather up with sunscreen. Your skin, it's your body's largest organ, and it will thank you if you hydrate it from the inside out and the outside in. It'll thank you by staying gorgeous.

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1: Sonia Lampton's Big Country Weather. The weather.
2: Sunny this afternoon, high of 27, humidex at 31. Increasing cloudiness this evening, a low of 16. Cloudy on Friday with a 30% chance of showers late in the afternoon, high of 30. Saturday and Sunday, cloudy with 40% chance of showers, highs around 26.
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1: The 2026 Captain Kid Days Festival takes place Thursday, July 30th to Sunday, August 2nd at the Corunna Athletic Park. 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

0: Good afternoon. I'm Melanie Irwin. There are now two names on the October 26th ballot vying to be the next mayor of Brooke Alvinston. Tom Scott has entered the race, joining James Armstrong. Both men previously lost to current Mayor David Ferguson, who has yet to announce if he's seeking another term. According to Ontario's Natural Resources Minister, the wildfire crisis in Northern Ontario is stabilizing following the containment of more than 80 fires over 2 weeks. Mike Harris says over 150 Ontario fire crews are working to suppress fires, with additional resources from other provinces and Mexico.
1: And earlier this week, crews from Prince Edward Island, as well as over 100 firefighters from Mexico, arrived in the Northwest. These firefighters from Mexico are highly trained and have worked alongside our crews in Ontario before. In fact, Ontario has also sent crews to Mexico in the past, and we will be happy to do so again should the need arise.
0: Harris says 159 wildfires are still raging, with 30 burning out of control. And Captain Kid Days kick off in Corunna tonight. Chairperson Jeff Dale says a family barbecue is planned at 6, followed by a talent show and outdoor movie at dusk. The fun will continue Friday night with a full day of events planned Saturday.
2: We have a volleyball tournament. We have our ball tournament continuing, a ball hockey tournament.
0: A link to the full schedule of activities is posted to our website. Sunny this afternoon, high of 27, Humidex at 31. Increasing cloudiness tonight, a low of 16. I'm Melanie Irwin.
3: In sports, Major League Baseball play includes Tampa hosting Texas, the Yankees at the White Sox, Boston at the Athletics. The Blue Jays and the Tigers have the day off. Toronto is home to face St. Louis this weekend. Detroit hits the road to face the Athletics. The Texas Rangers have acquired catcher Logan Ohapi and right-hander Chase Silseth from the Angels. Minor league infielder Angel Arredondo is going to Los Angeles. The Toronto Tempo will play Minnesota tonight in WNBA play. Toronto says veteran guard Brittany Sykes is still expected to return at some point this season after she suffered a plantar fascia injury. In the CFL, Winnipeg is home to BC at 8:30, and Canada's Sarah Mitten has defended her title as shot put champion by winning gold at the Commonwealth Games. She recorded a winning throw of 19.88 meters. That leads us into our poll question of the day. We want to know if you've been following the Commonwealth Games. Let us know by voting at sarnianewstoday.ca. I'm Josh Boyce.
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0: 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Entertainment news for you. Ella Langley making history. Her massive hit Choosin' Texas has dominated the Billboard Hot 100 for a staggering 15 weeks at number one. This incredible run ties her music with music icons like Whitney Houston and Harry Styles. Spider-Man Brand New Day premieres globally in theaters tomorrow. It follows an early press screening and red carpet reactions on July 28th. The film stars Tom Holland returning as Peter Parker in a grounded street-level story. And the Canadian hometown version of Shania Twain's album is available to buy. It's on gold vinyl in honor of her gold mining hometown of Timmins, Ontario. And Shania says, growing up, I was told a lot of stories of striking gold and chasing dreams. So making this very special edition felt like the perfect tribute to my roots.
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6: Sunny this afternoon, high of 27, Humidex at 31. Increasing cloudiness this evening, a low of 16. Cloudy on Friday with a 30% chance of showers late in the afternoon, high of 30. Saturday and Sunday, cloudy with 40% chance of showers, highs around 26.

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0: From the Rockies to the Maritimes, this is your soundtrack to the true north. 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
1: Attention motorists, the city of Sarnia would like to remind you that Indian Road is now closed to through traffic between Wellington Street and London Road. 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The city thanks you for your patience and cooperation at this time.
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15: Sarnia Lambton's Big Country weather.
16: Sunny this afternoon, high of 27, Humidex at 31. Increasing cloudiness this evening, a low of 16. Cloudy on Friday with a 30% chance of showers late in the afternoon, high of 30. Saturday and Sunday, cloudy with 40% chance of showers, highs around 26.
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1: Good afternoon, I'm Melanie Irwin. There are now two names on the October 26th ballot vying to be the next mayor of Brooke Alvinston. Tom Scott has entered the race, joining James Armstrong. Both men previously lost to current Mayor David Ferguson, who has yet to announce if he's seeking another term. According to Ontario's Natural Resources Minister, the wildfire crisis in northern Ontario is stabilizing following the containment of more than 80 fires over 2 weeks. Mike Harris says over 150 Ontario fire crews are working to suppress fires with additional resources from other provinces and Mexico.
2: And earlier this week, crews from Prince Edward Island, as well as over 100 firefighters from Mexico, arrived in the Northwest. These firefighters from Mexico are highly trained and have worked alongside our crews in Ontario before. In fact, Ontario has also sent crews to Mexico in the past, and we will be happy to do so again should the need arise.
1: Harris says 159 wildfires are still raging, with 30 burning out of control. And Captain Kid Days kick off in Corunna tonight. Chairperson Jeff Dale says a family barbecue is planned at 6, followed by a talent show and outdoor movie at dusk. The fun will continue Friday night with a full day of events planned Saturday.
3: We have a volleyball tournament. We have our ball tournament continuing, a ball hockey tournament.
1: A link to the full schedule of activities is posted to our website. Sunny this afternoon, high of 27, Humidex at 31. Increasing cloudiness tonight, a low of 16. I'm Melanie Irwin.
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5: In sports, Major League Baseball play includes Tampa hosting Texas, the Yankees at the White Sox, Boston at the Athletics. The Blue Jays and the Tigers have the day off. Toronto is home to face St. Louis this weekend. Detroit hits the road to face the Athletics. The Texas Rangers have acquired catcher Logan Ohapi and right-hander Chase Silseth from the Angels. Minor league infielder Angel Arredondo is going to Los Angeles. The Toronto Tempo will play Minnesota tonight in WNBA play. Toronto says veteran guard Brittany Sykes is still expected to return at some point this season after she suffered a plantar fascia injury. In the CFL, Winnipeg is home to BC at 8:30, and Canada's Sarah Mitten has defended her title as shot put champion by winning gold at the Commonwealth Games. She recorded a winning throw of 19.88 meters. That leads us into our poll question of the day. We want to know if you've been following the Commonwealth Games. Let us know by voting at sarnianewstoday.ca. I'm Josh Boyce.
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Sonia Lampton's Big Country 103.9. So what do you think are the most purchased items here in Canada? I have that list. Coming up, here's Chris Jansen with me and a beer.

Taby and Denim on Denim, Sarnia Lampton's Big Country, 103.9. 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

0: Sarnia Lambton's Big Country Weather.
1: Sunny this afternoon, high of 27, Humidex at 31. Increasing cloudiness this evening, a low of 16. Cloudy on Friday with a 30% chance of showers late in the afternoon, high of 30. Saturday and Sunday, cloudy with 40% chance of showers, highs around 26.
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0: With an update from SarniaNewsToday.ca, I'm Melanie Irwin. Increasing cloudiness tonight, a low of 16. Right now it's 25 Celsius, 77 Fahrenheit. There is a race to become the next mayor of Brooke Alvinston in the October 26th vote. Natalia Vega has details.
1: Tom Scott filed his nomination papers this month, challenging James Armstrong, who declared his intention seeking the role in May. This isn't Scott's first attempt at becoming the head of municipal council. He was one of four people to seek the position in 2018 after longtime mayor Don McGugan announced he would not be seeking re-election. David Ferguson was elected to the role that year while Scott placed second. In 2022, Ferguson was re-elected, defeating challenger and councillor James Armstrong. As of this morning, Ferguson has not indicated if he will seek another term. I'm Natalia Vega.
0: Ontario's Natural Resources Minister reported encouraging progress in Northern Ontario today, where crews have put out over 80 wildfires in the last 2 weeks. Mike Harris says 159 wildfires are still raging, with 30 burning out of control.
2: Recent rainy, cool weather has helped our crews get to work on suppression. There has been minimal growth on some of the more challenging fires in the Northwest, like the largest fire that we've seen, which is Thunder Bay 36.
0: Harris also mentioned in his update this morning that over 150 Ontario fire crews are working to suppress fires, and more than 100 firefighters arrived from Mexico earlier this week to help. If you have an upcoming flight booked with WestJet, start watching for flight cancellations. Toronto area journalists are reporting today that preemptive cancellations are anticipated after the union representing thousands of WestJet flight attendants gave the airline 72-hour strike notice. And St. Clair Township residents are being encouraged to hide their treasure as Captain Kidd makes landfall in Corunna tonight. Chairperson Jeff Dale says their four-day pirate-themed festival will be bigger and better than ever to celebrate its 41st anniversary. Events start this evening with a family barbecue at 6, followed by a talent show and outdoor movie at dusk. The fun continues with live music over the next 3 days.
3: Friday night, we have 89 Next and Painkiller Jane. Saturday, Song Machine and Highway 21. Sunday, we have our Battle of the Bands winner opening our night, and then Upside of Maybe closing.
0: Beach volleyball, hockey, and two-pitch tournaments, a kids' zone with inflatables, parade, and fireworks are also planned. A link to the full schedule of activities is posted to our website. Increasing cloudiness tonight, a low of 16, a mix of sun and cloud on Friday, 30% chance of showers late in the afternoon, high of 30. Saturday and Sunday, cloudy with a 40% chance of showers, highs around 26. I'm Melanie Irwin.
4: In sports, former Sarnia Sting forward Jordan Bax has a new home after spending his overage season at the Hive. The AHL's San Jose Barracuda have signed him to a one-year contract. He had 31 points for the Sting this past season. The Toronto Blue Jays and Detroit Tigers are both off in Major League Baseball. The Jays return home to face St. Louis this weekend, while Detroit will be on the road to face the Athletics. The Toronto Tempo play Minnesota in WNBA play. Toronto says veteran guard Brittany Sykes is expected to return at some point this year after suffering a plantar fascia injury. In the CFL, BC heads to Winnipeg at 8:30. This week's PGA Tour stop is the Rocket Classic at the Detroit Golf Club. Names in contention include Ricky Fowler, Peter Malnati, and Ryan Gerard. And Canada's Sarah Mitten has defended her title as shot put champion, winning gold at the Commonwealth Games. That leads us into our poll question of the day. We want to know if you've been following the games. You can let us know by voting at sarnianewstoday.ca. I'm Josh Boyce.
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2: Increasing cloudiness, low 16 degrees. A mix of sun and cloud Friday, a 30% chance of showers late in the afternoon on a south wind, high 30. On Saturday and Sunday, mainly cloudy, a 40% chance of showers, highs near 26 degrees. And on the civic holiday Monday, mainly sunny, high again of 26.
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1: With an update from SarniaNewsToday.ca, I'm Melanie Irwin. Suncor says it will be conducting a maintenance activity over the next few days at its Sarnia refinery. The company says the work may result in temporary use of the flare system. Voters in Brooke Alvinston will see some familiar names on the ballot this fall. As Natalia Vega tells us, Tom Scott filed his nomination papers this month, joining James Armstrong in the race for mayor.
2: This isn't Scott's first attempt at becoming the head of municipal council. He was one of four people to seek the position in 2018 after longtime mayor Don McGugan announced he would not be seeking re-election. David Ferguson was elected to the role that year while Scott placed second. In 2022, Ferguson was re-elected, defeating challenger and councillor James Armstrong.
1: As of right now, incumbent Mayor David Ferguson has yet to announce if he plans to seek a third term. Nine people have been arrested and charged following a drug bust in Wallaceburg yesterday. Chatham-Kent police searched a home on King Street as part of an ongoing fentanyl trafficking investigation and seized nearly $12,000 worth of drugs. Police say six men and three women, all from Wallaceburg, and between the ages of 28 and 49, were taken into custody. An update on Northern Ontario's wildfires was provided by the Natural Resources Minister this morning. Mike Harris says there are roughly 159 active ones right now.
3: 30 are not under control, 7 are being held, 7 are under control, and 115 are being observed.
1: Harris says crews have put out over 80 wildfires in the last 2 weeks. Anyone with upcoming WestJet flights is being encouraged to watch for flight cancellations and prepare to make alternate flight plans. The union representing 4,400 WestJet flight attendants gave the airline 72 hours strike notice. Talks are said to be continuing. WestJet has offered its passengers with flights scheduled between today and August 4th the opportunity to make a one-time change or to cancel with no fee. And there's been extra effort to put the kid back into Captain Kid Days this weekend. Chairperson Jeff Dale says the four-day pirate-themed festival kicks off tonight.
4: What we're trying to recognize after several years of doing this is, you know, not every kid fits the criteria of, you know, wanting to go in our ball tournament or ball hockey or soccer or whatever. So we're trying to expand and do a lot of STEM activities, a lot of interactive activities with the kids where they can use their imagination.
1: There's a family barbecue tonight at 6, followed by a talent show, an outdoor movie at dusk. The fun will continue with live music over the next 3 days as well. Increasing cloudiness tonight, a low of 16, a mix of sun and cloud on Friday, chance of showers late in the afternoon, high of 30. I'm Melanie Irwin.
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6: In sports, former Sarnia Sting forward Jordan Bax has a new home after spending his overage season at the Hive. The AHL's San Jose Barracuda have signed him to a one-year contract. He had 31 points for the Sting this past season. The Toronto Blue Jays and Detroit Tigers are both off in Major League Baseball. The Jays return home to face St. Louis this weekend, while Detroit will be on the road to face the Athletics. The Toronto Tempo play Minnesota in WNBA play. Toronto says veteran guard Brittany Sykes is expected to return at some point this year after suffering a plantar fascia injury. In the CFL, BC heads to Winnipeg at 8:30. This week's PGA Tour stop is the Rocket Classic at the Detroit Golf Club. Names in contention include Ricky Fowler, Peter Malnati, and Ryan Gerard. And Canada's Sarah Mitten has defended her title as shot put champion, winning gold at the Commonwealth Games. That leads us into our poll question of the day. We want to know if you've been following the games. You can let us know by voting at sarnianewstoday.ca. I'm Josh Boyce.
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2: Increasing cloudiness, low 16 degrees. A mix of sun and cloud Friday, a 30% chance of showers late in the afternoon on a south wind, high 30. On Saturday and Sunday, mainly cloudy, a 40% chance of showers, highs near 26 degrees. And on the civic holiday Monday, mainly sunny, high again of 26.
3: 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This complete closure affects the Indian Road and Kathleen Avenue intersection. 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

0: With an update from SarniaNewsToday.ca, I'm Melanie Irwin. Suncor says it will be conducting a maintenance activity over the next few days at its Sarnia refinery. The company says the work may result in temporary use of the flare system. Voters in Brooke Alvinston will see some familiar names on the ballot this fall. As Natalia Vega tells us, Tom Scott filed his nomination papers this month, joining James Armstrong in the race for mayor.
1: This isn't Scott's first attempt at becoming the head of municipal council. He was one of four people to seek the position in 2018 after longtime mayor Don McGugan announced he would not be seeking re-election. David Ferguson was elected to the role that year while Scott placed second. In 2022, Ferguson was re-elected, defeating challenger and councillor James Armstrong.
0: As of right now, incumbent Mayor David Ferguson has yet to announce if he plans to seek a third term. Nine people have been arrested and charged following a drug bust in Wallaceburg yesterday. Chatham-Kent police searched a home on King Street as part of an ongoing fentanyl trafficking investigation and seized nearly $12,000 worth of drugs. Police say six men and three women, all from Wallaceburg, and between the ages of 28 and 49, were taken into custody. An update on Northern Ontario's wildfires was provided by the Natural Resources Minister this morning. Mike Harris says there are roughly 159 active ones right now.
2: 30 are not under control, 7 are being held, 7 are under control, and 115 are being observed.
0: Harris says crews have put out over 80 wildfires in the last 2 weeks. Anyone with upcoming WestJet flights is being encouraged to watch for flight cancellations and prepare to make alternate flight plans. The union representing 4,400 WestJet flight attendants gave the airline 72 hours strike notice. Talks are said to be continuing. WestJet has offered its passengers with flights scheduled between today and August 4th the opportunity to make a one-time change or to cancel with no fee. And there's been extra effort to put the kid back into Captain Kid Days this weekend. Chairperson Jeff Dale says the four-day pirate-themed festival kicks off tonight.
3: What we're trying to recognize after several years of doing this is, you know, not every kid fits the criteria of, you know, wanting to go in our ball tournament or ball hockey or soccer or whatever. So we're trying to expand and do a lot of STEM activities, a lot of interactive activities with the kids where they can use their imagination.
0: There's a family barbecue tonight at 6, followed by a talent show, an outdoor movie at dusk. The fun will continue with live music over the next 3 days as well. Increasing cloudiness tonight, a low of 16, a mix of sun and cloud on Friday, chance of showers late in the afternoon, high of 30. I'm Melanie Irwin.
4: In sports, former Sarnia Sting forward Jordan Bax has a new home after spending his overage season at the Hive. The AHL's San Jose Barracuda have signed him to a one-year contract. He had 31 points for the Sting this past season. The Toronto Blue Jays and Detroit Tigers are both off in Major League Baseball. The Jays return home to face St. Louis this weekend, while Detroit will be on the road to face the Athletics. The Toronto Tempo play Minnesota in WNBA play. Toronto says veteran guard Brittany Sykes is expected to return at some point this year after suffering a plantar fascia injury. In the CFL, BC heads to Winnipeg at 8:30. This week's PGA Tour stop is the Rocket Classic at the Detroit Golf Club. Names in contention include Ricky Fowler, Peter Malnati, and Ryan Gerard. And Canada's Sarah Mitten has defended her title as shot put champion, winning gold at the Commonwealth Games. That leads us into our poll question of the day. We want to know if you've been following the games. You can let us know by voting at SarniaNewsToday.ca. I'm Josh Boyce.
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2: The weather.
3: Increasing cloudiness, low 16 degrees. A mix of sun and cloud Friday, a 30% chance of showers late in the afternoon on a south wind, high 30. On Saturday and Sunday, mainly cloudy, a 40% chance of showers, highs near 26 degrees. And on the civic holiday Monday, mainly sunny, high again of 26.
4: 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This complete closure affects the Indian Road and Kathleen Avenue intersection. Please prepare to use alternate routes and respect all signage for the safety of workers and residents. Local businesses remain open and the City encourages you to show your continued support. The work is expected to wrap up early August. The City thanks you for your patience and cooperation at this time.
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2: X squared minus 10 over 3Y plus 20 over 9 equals...
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